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1: What makes Emory special is that it has very rigorous academics, but a community that is willing to support each other. 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
1: 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Normally kigakia mutumia ri aiguaga wega the walls of the vagina
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1: 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Inside there
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1: the walls of the vagina exactly. You know, there's that friction there's that thrusting there how do feeling
0: thrusting
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1: 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What is protein? Proteins are bodybuilding food. 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
0: 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Better than later, but better late than never. That's room, bro. Just tune in, Salimia, Dr. Caroline Mwai,
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10: that our learners have to be globally competitive the facilities that will be done here once it is done and where the contractor has confirmed that it will be able to deliver this in 9 months which means by end of first term 2027
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9: As I indicated earlier, we have formed a multi-stakeholder team that cuts across from parents, from the people from the Ministry of Education, from church, from the NGOs that deal with education. So that we can look into the issues that are affecting our learners and our institutions that are causing this kind of unrest and this kind of indiscipline in order for us to go to the root cause.
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10: 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So I don't think you people quite appreciate the importance of something of this exercise.
11: That our learners have to be globally competitive. The facilities that will be done here, once it is done and where the contractor has confirmed that it will be able to deliver this in 9 months, which means by end of first term 2027.
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12: 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So let this be a warning to those who might think that we are powerless, that we are toothless, that if you fail to appear before this committee and do not give appropriate reasons, we will direct the Inspector General of Police to produce it so that we can do the job that we are required to do.
13: But the governor has gone ahead to defy the order.
2: So when you fail to do that, that is the contempt towards the committee.
7: Kugena kuwa moroga mereli munene wage kudikia arwereli awe ya thi furorine newe Emma Kasis. 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
13: We have walked that journey through all the public participations, and we are very happy we are in celebration today because of what you did yesterday, because we understand that the wealth, the Sovereign Wealth Fund Bill is a very important an idea and initiative that it will not only secure the present, but it will help us build the future, because it will bridge the gap between the limited resources that we have and the ambitious projects that we have. So we are so grateful to the entire panel and all other people who are involved in that process.
7: Aya, Senator wa County ya Nairobi Edwin Sifuna Rune atigete gutuika mwandiki munene wa kiama kia ODM. 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
18: 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Yet one more semi-final. 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
0: 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Okay.
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0: Yes.
1: Payment is here the ko online.
0: Mm.
1: Ona ginya collection is here ko online.
0: Mm.
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1: In fact dinakunyitega kyo rikyu
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1: yes.
0: Now as was yes
1: yes they would take it at rere system is to niko very secure
0: okay
1: niko dranyi to rajuri
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1: yes.
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0: moment.
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7: Take notice is not going to be for UHC alone. All our members working in public health facilities in this country will join the UHC on strike. And we will be on strike until such a day the transition shall have been fully implemented and UHC given appointment letters by their respective county public service board.
8: Up to when are they going to sort our issues? We've been drained financially, economically.
9: Kama ni watoto wa Kigonjeka, we have nowhere to take them. Kuna pesa yenye imeallocatewa, but the governors wamenyamaza.
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11: We do not want a situation where schools we have been disciplined we have the students touching their dormitories there is a team that is already on the ground collecting the data and collecting the evidence that will be able to update you on the action that is being taken but action will be taken against those students
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12: 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sovereign wealth fund bill is a very important an idea and initiative that it will not only secure the present but it will help us build the future because it will bridge the gap between the limited resources that we have and the ambitious projects that we have so we are so grateful to the entire panel and all other people who are involved in that process
6: Atogoria mwena wa Theka ni mahureire defe tafarira ya waki waki haroge ya kemushu kiria kirekete na geshuje kia mirogo keda harigana. 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
14: Field is complete. We have planted grass. The stone pitching has been done. Red soil has been poured on. And then we had the grass planted. But we have a small challenge in terms of water. And we expect that to be addressed by the government.
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0: 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Thank you very much. 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Yeah, thank you very much. 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
0: P P P. Uh-huh.
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0: Ameno P Q. Q. Q. Q.
2: Ni Q.
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0: 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Don't Q there.
1: Q now.
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1: Please Q. Like any
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1: In the hundreds of thousands of young people listening to me today assembled in different parts of our republic, we have 66,000 young people assembled today in different venues in our republic. We are engaging 122,000 young people today, and we are going to fund them in a few hours. We are going to spend close to 3 billion Kenya shillings across Kenya. Thousands of entrepreneurs, young people, are answering this question.
0: Hamwe na uguo harauga ati aria magunikite na kigena kia mutarataro cio wa nyota ni meguthengerio marihi ma igoti ria kuhingura wonjoria kwa ihinda ria miaka iri.
1: I therefore direct the Intergovernmental Budget and Economic Council, working together with the county governments, to develop and implement a 2-year business permit waiver for all Nyota beneficiaries. Young businesses deserve the opportunity to find their feet before they bear the full cost of compliance. I further direct the Ministry of Cooperatives and MSMEs Development to establish a national Nyota identification mechanism so that every beneficiary can seamlessly access government services, incentives, and opportunities designed to support enterprise growth.
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1: 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Yeah.
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15: It's extremely unfortunate because here are people who have lost lives, the families are grieving. And the state doesn't seem to be doing anything about it. It is extremely sad. The whole thing boils down to a breakdown of the institutions. The institutions are broken down, and that's what we need to revive so that we have institutions carrying out their duties, facilitated and given all they require to carry out their to carry out their mandates so that people don't suffer.
16: We must call on the government to do much more. There must be a tighter management of the missing persons database. We must find ways of not having to wait for 3 days before we can report people who are missing. Particularly for children, those first few hours are probably the most critical. They may be trafficked, they may be sexually abused, they may even be killed in those few hours. And therefore, it is important that we create an infrastructure, an ecosystem that allows us to raise the alarm, to have the whole community look for those children and return them to our homes when they go missing.
14: Maretie ukogoiri ni wa miaka 25 ya Murdoch University ya Australia kuria nyitite miaka mafururi maugite Kenya ni korogweshu udhiririo na jiranene ni mafururi mage.
16: And I think now is the time for all countries, not least of all Kenya, which has played such an important role in the world, to stand up and to protect and promote human rights. Kenya is on the front line of so many issues that are important to the African continent and to the world, and I think it can really be a role model for democracy, for the promotion and protection of human rights, and for conveying
8: a sense that humanitarianism is still important in the 21st century. So I hope that Kenya goes into these elections being highly cognizant of the fact that the whole world is watching and hoping for the best for you and for your future.
14: Oriri mieke ya mawira ama wavishini dhite na bregu kudera beo jithini monekete kuyukio kothishia moko kaunti ni ya Kiambu na baile tuwele mareka kothishini madhite na bregu kogereka marina matanya maku ya dekata ure madhi odongo arata aririya.
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1: 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DJ Sherry and the Ones and Tours.
0: Yes.
1: Oh yes.
0: Riboruega. Friday aku kagenera.
1: Oh yes.
0: Kwa bilia weekend in style.
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0: Oh yes.
1: Yes.
0: Madama na mega.
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0: Yarukite.
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0: WhatsApp by the way.
1: WhatsApp ya kameme. Yes.
0: And you hold makiria 07 00376166.
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0: Ondo
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0: WhatsApp.
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1: have a video. 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
0: video.
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0: a
1: yes. Absolutely.
0: Mono makia gira wega.
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0: Media
1: Facebook, TikTok, Instagram na X.
0: Yes.
1: Yeni.
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1: 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I'm an already.
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0: Just imagine.
1: Oh yes. Stock ya bees. 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
0: Soko faster.
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0: Kuzia soko faster. 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Watuka successful bidder.
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0: 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Amara that data.
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0: Gino.
1: Yes. Yes.
0: Another game of France kumaki abredi.
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1: 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Aule jamani hatari.
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1: Yes.
0: Akoyo kinafikia Bayern Munich. Na ito Bayern Munich.
1: Yes.
0: Kumaji na mani.
1: Yes.
0: Ito Mike Olise.
1: Oh Mike Olise. Mike Olise is a... That name sounds like it is from here. Ito wa ena. Eh Olise wako rago Nigeria.
0: Eh Olise.
1: Eh. Ito wa Sunday Olise.
0: Olise.
1: Yes.
0: Ono wakuna faraja. Yes. By the way, no one contributes.
1: Ngua.
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1: 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Really a game ya korowe hiyo munori. 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
0: 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Yeah. Portugal.
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1: 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Is the other gentleman who has sports?
0: Voyo.
1: Voyo.
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1: Oh, yes.
0: Vincent Voyo.
1: Oh, yes. Deo.
0: And Voyo neka na rafira kera. It's like you're compigo zaidi.
1: 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Iki muna nero na hiyoko.
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0: Oh yes.
1: Kuna DJ Sherry code huko.
0: Hali ya guo.
1: The ones and twos.
0: Yes.
1: Oh yes.
0: Neta kana nudu by the way. Yake ya ndaka.
1: Yes. Kaulo kana tuingira na kwa idare ka gathire.
0: Gathire hori ya koro radio. 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
1: Yeru
0: trasho kreria
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0: yaka santa.
1: Yes.
2: From the highest point of Mount Kenya, Idhagaritso, below Mount Kenya is the beloved, most valued treasure. 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Welcome to Madaga Festival 3.0. Music, storytelling, culture woven into one beautiful experience. 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Madaga Festival 3.0.
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3: 16.
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3: Yes.
2: That's
3: dinner. E. Let me check that out. Yes.
2: E.
3: E. Leo ni kumi. But all factors constant.
2: Yes.
3: And it's kugani.
2: Ni that's day.
3: That's
2: 16.
3: Day.
2: Yeah. Yokete.
3: Yes.
2: Yes.
3: Kodoko de katuge ona bereri. 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
3: 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Oh, yes.
2: Konyitanu.
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3: Bless you, Mudoni, bless you.
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3: Oh yes.
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7: saying are you telling the people of Kenya that you have no capacity to manage a by election in one constituency in Kenya? If you have no capacity to manage a by election in Kenya, can Kenyans trust you to manage the general election? From where I sit, I think it's a scheme by William Ruto and IBC to postpone all Kalau by-election on grounds of anticipated violence, to set the stage to postpone the general election next year on the same grounds. Because what the state is doing this weekend, that's why police officers are there in plain clothes. They want to cause violence, they want to cause mayhem, and then at the con on Monday can postpone the

0: election. I want to tell the IEBC, if you postpone this by-election, you have lost credibility completely. You will never recover. And you will have no moral authority to tell the people of Kenya that they can trust you to conduct the general election.
1: Ni giniorete mwikare rigete wa kamiti yo wa Erastas the Con gukorwo na wigiririki na kuria forithi arĩa marehumbatara ya kwaga kũhũthĩka gũtuthũra wagagu olokala mbere ya gĩthurano kĩu kĩa mũthĩ wa kana kiumia gĩũkĩte.
0: Because if there are no goons, the election will be peaceful. The people of Olokala are extremely peaceful and they don't want violence. During the 25th commemoration of Gen Z protests, we saw police deployment in the city. How come they cannot secure a simple constituency in Olokala from goons? To the extent that the IBC chair is crying that he needs to postpone elections because of anticipated violence. We are asking IBC to discuss with the IG that plainclothes police officers are not deployed in Olokala because they are the ones who cause violence. They are the ones who cause violence in Bere. Plainclothes police officers are the ones who cause violence in Narok. They are the ones who are causing violence in Olokala. They are the ones that Eric Wamumbi and Betty Miner planning to cause violence in Olokalau. We want the IG to deploy only uniformed police officers in Olokalau so that if they cause violence, people can notice, they can take photographs and videos.
1: Idenyo reu mutogrio wa DCP anirira jama makeria reu akeda the Con gutharia kananema uhoro ati kuratue kaneagure ilo nyumba ni thirikari.
0: The fake deputy president and leader of majority Kevani Ichung'wah summoned deputy county commissioners in Gilgil and told them to create an infrastructure today to meet chiefs and assistant chiefs who shall be given money for bribery on Sunday night and an election night to go and bribe people in every house. So the chiefs and the assistant chiefs will be meeting Kindiki and Ichung'wah today. And Ichung'wah did tell them that they are in charge of IBC. In fact, Ichung'wah went ahead to tell the government officials that they have bought a house in Karen for Mr. Ethokon at 8 million. Ethokon did not have a house in Nairobi, he was living in Turkana. I want to challenge the chairman of IBC to confirm whether he has moved to Karen and how did he purchase this house. He has been in office for a year. His income is not sufficient to buy a house for 80 million. Is it true what Ichung'wah is saying, that the government has bought you a house in Karen so that you can bungle the 2027 general election?
1: Adwethe giri mugwanja na mirongo etano na tano kuma kaunti cia Murang'a, Nyeri na Kirinyaga ni mahurito jeki ne thirikari nene na kimanjika kia mwigana shiringi milioni 176 na ithathatu ire ikireka 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
0: Hey, never go.
1: Yes. Can I get you hashy for? Can I get it?
0: Hey, Santa.
1: Hey, can I handle go make a little mukago?
0: Hey,
1: when I quarter another.
2: Yes.
0: DJ Sherry
2: on the ones and twos.
0: Reboko Matarwa Kegosho.
2: Oh, yes.
0: We're going to go
2: till Friday.
0: Yes. Okay, we're going to go to Kwagira. Santi Sana.
2: As a gen, good wado ita.
0: Boy Charles 001, Mogai Wanya Bura.
2: DJ Sherry the mix.
0: Yes, more than you are, Jahari, we're going to go.
2: Yes.
0: Na more than Yakira Mono.
2: As yes, Abba.
0: Yes,
2: Abba. Yes, Abba. Yes, Abba. Yes, Abba.
0: Yes, Abba.
2: Yes, Abba. Yes, Abba. Yes, Abba. Yes, Abba. Yes, Abba.
0: Damona.
2: Esa.
0: Esa.
2: Santa.
0: Nikahoba.
2: Yo kajira di buda bye bye you. Oh yes.
0: Yes.
2: When I say my nini wa jeshi uko.
0: Gona guku. What's up with drama?
2: Keo hii kulele weno ni.
0: Eo neo jega.
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2: 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That was a new one.
0: Why is that so much for you?
2: You see.
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2: He's a biker.
0: Yes.
2: It is his birthday today.
0: Happy birthday to him.
2: Happy birthday young man.
0: Mm-hmm.
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0: Ekwo sana.
2: Oh yes.
0: Santa.
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2: Oh yes.
0: Oko oni we by the way.
2: Waigira hau doko ide todo. Wena ido kuma number one. Go dioro ogo. Itagiri ya mai.
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2: 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Wajitaru ngobe ni agiri gana rebia.
0: Just imagine.
2: No bidding ngobe igira.
0: Yes. Absolutely. Star 420 hash. To go for girl wega. Kanatia. Oh yes. Sir. Mm-hmm. so that no a koko.
2: Any thought of the remember a game near you haga mono keta go cool down.
0: In pressure kai geha.
2: He doesn't yako yokira coke baridi.
0: Oh yes.
2: Game make you a moto.
0: Make you a moto.
2: Coke baridi munarata.
0: We talk about the crazy here. Kuna hydration break. What hydration break here? Aya guakubo.
2: In thought day guakubo ne kurara we.
0: Ne kurara we.
2: Kurara. Temperatures are soaring up. Oh yes.
0: Didi ana soda wa koka munarata kuna jeshi yaku. 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
0: Ni Friday.
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0: Yeah, yeah. Oh yes. 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
8: the wall retention. You see, the road is passing close to the oil terminal and oil storage farms at KPC. So you build a 265 retention wall. You have also the relocation of the power line that comes into the port. The fiber cable, you relocate the water pipelines, and also it involves also there's a ramp also, because there's a road coming from gate 18 and you connect to that road.
7: Agikoroma udumegi wojoria na ukuria wa mfururi matigo koroma gesejia a Kenya makiria maamirio nigire turuma inya mego koroma kiigira thini wa mafuku mago korona ukia makiria guwekinyeria mudhia wa 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
9: 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We were fortunately enough still at the kind of the low impact scenario, which means an increase of perhaps about a million people below the poverty line.
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10: And we think it's highly possible, and Kenya has shown it can have much higher growth. So it's really about the type of growth, growth that's inclusive, that can actually create more jobs.
7: Maunimo, Marikiarekine kia wojuri hi de inerere, gikwedera, watadu kuwojuri inewaku, stagwoge kama, wamu auram.
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0: 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Neither can go be the kid. Yeah, or I will go be the house staff for 20 hours.
1: Oh, yes, bitches mina. 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I had him. 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
0: Oh yes.
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9: This is a by-election that requires the normal general security attention, and we've said that anybody who is going to break the law will face the law. We have enough security, in particular that in that particular area of Olkalau, and there's no space for anyone to organize criminal activities in that place. Whoever you know that is going to do that will definitely be on our police radar and will be arrested and prosecuted according to the laws provided for. So Olkalau is just like any other place, will be managed by the police.
8: DIG Lagat arĩtie ũrĩrĩ nake mũtongoria wa DCP rĩgathĩĩ gacagua ahithũrĩtie atĩ kũrĩ na mũcemanio wa kũbanga ũgitĩri wa Olkalau ũrĩkĩtie gũtĩrio na njĩra ĩna kĩriga
10: There was a meeting on 9th July by the County Security and Intelligence Committee with all the candidates to discuss security. This meeting was postponed indefinitely. We want to know why. Again, 80% of all police officers from Olkalau and Nyandarua have been transferred out of the county and new ones brought. Why? Again, we want to find out why has IBC decided to shut down the voters register Olkalau by elections. Is it to facilitate people who are not in the register to vote? We want IBC chair to clarify why. They are saying that they are doing some checkup, some checking and updating. But why specifically before Olkalau?
8: Ithenya rĩu DIG Lagat akauga rũhonge rwa ũgitĩri nĩ rũgathĩkĩte mĩtaratara ya kũhukia ũhũthĩri wa nyanake harĩ gũtabarĩra ngũĩ cia kĩũteti bũrũri-inĩ.
9: For information, the country is in a good shape. Those small issues, those are very small percent of persons. Those are criminal gangs. We are not yet going that direction you're talking about. But we have a capability, we have the ability to deal with these goons squarely. And you are going to see that the IG and the minister is very clear on this. And as we have the capacity and the ability to deal with them. And in a short while, you will see that the issue of goons really is going to be handled in the best way possible.
8: Arejira gutigirira rithia mahio kajia ndu ni makronodo ngwa kumataithiriria muturire ineti go kwihoka mahio riu ni majitie kwa mukira mathomo megi urimi taure Kelvin Kimarora taririria
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12: 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Na nitakuwa na 100 women and youth having been trained on how to do smart farming, smart livestock farming. My intention is actually to get access to all the ASAL communities because we experience more or less the same challenges and we have more or less the same solutions.
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1: DJ Seri.
0: Ones and twos.
1: I tell you.
0: Oh yes.
1: Oh yes.
0: Beboruega.
1: Mm-hmm.
0: A cocktail Friday.
1: Oh yeah, it's okay gangara sek jen goni wado ita.
0: Boy Charles 001 mogai wanya bura.
1: Tuko na mthoni wa wanja.
0: Ko hapa.
1: Oh yes.
0: Yes.
1: Not concussion to a homa.
0: Ire the government kamini za muno makiri.
1: Yes.
0: Mo dalio dona riri. Ire te modo masi ya sa muno.
1: Eh, no, you do analyst. And I remember to Hadi. When I stay here, is basically the you would call them socio-political analysts.
0: Exactly.
1: Yes.
0: I'm going to be very creative.
1: Very creative.
0: Yeah.
1: We can hear come me FM official page. Our pages are very authoritative. Not authenticating. What is the word? Yes. There is a word.
0: But I'm looking for.
1: Oh, you're on the facts checking, absolutely.
0: Check. Oh, yes,
1: yeah. Facts checkers.
0: Absolutely. Oh, yes. They come in and they come in and go in and eat that too. I'm a time when I come in and
1: I'm
0: going to go to the
1: credit
0: of Farah. Yeah, quick, I'm going to go. Kula kiwe na iwa sharudi hadu hewe ituo kwa nganga. Ika jeshi ya keo the homadhi kikameme kuri uo kuru ituo kikuiruda kwa hasra.
1: Thank you Georges. Betty wa nkare mkusalimia sana.
0: Daga idika munu kwa Betty.
1: Oh yes. Saida's all the way from the UK.
0: Oh yes.
1: Mkusalimia.
0: Nime salimika sana.
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0: Mwaka inyewo. 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
0: By the end.
1: Yes.
0: Oh yes.
1: From Berlin, Germany, Kavatia.
0: Asanta.
1: Thank you so much.
0: Kanamuruto Hiram Kanambo.
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1: 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Yes. He's a good man. He epitomizes the Operation North Red.
0: Kendrick.
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1: 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No ara hokira hau. Yes.
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0: 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Oh, yes. 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
1: 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Na kuna Taste of Culture.
0: Yes.
1: This Sunday.
0: Sunday, no?
1: Yeni. And nantapitia hapo.
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0: Captain.
1: Oh, yes.
0: Santi sana.
1: 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Good cuisines there. 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
1: 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Oh, yes.
0: Santa.
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0: 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Nagiha kwa sana.
1: Oh, yes.
0: Good afternoon. Wana kwega ngara. Thank you, muno.
1: Oh, yes. How Captain Noir toka kona lini micro wa John Bogwa. MC Gitoero.
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1: DJJ.
0: Our very own.
1: DJ Ricky Wayne.
0: Ricky Wayne.
1: Oh, yes. Na baba Talisha.
0: Talisha.
1: Oh, yes.
0: Na muona.
1: That's my pig when I hype D.
0: Tetemesho kabisa.
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1: Yes, yes. That is Gedhua at that.
0: At that.
1: Yeni.
0: Yeni.
1: We have to go shikiria that brother of ours. Oh, yes.
0: Gedhua mani.
1: Yeni. Bill Hawa Insurance Nyeri. How are you?
0: Santa.
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1: 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Oh yes.
0: 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Thank you my brother. Kariki Stanley. Yes sir. DJ Sherry on top.
1: 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She has said hi to you.
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0: Oh, yes.
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2: Moto e peri.
1: The DJ Sherry.
2: Ones and twos.
1: Oh yes. And that particular set we dedicated to our senior. And you know, some of the people who inspired us. Those that came before us. We celebrate the blackest man in black Africa. Uncle Fred Obachi Machoka. 50 years in radio.
2: The Regent Mwenye.
1: 50 years, I tell you. Fred Obachi Machoka. 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Adikana kumagua pole na luko zed. My goodness. Fred Obachi Machoka, we celebrate you, senior.
2: Salute.
1: Kutoka hapa kwa Kameme.
2: Asante sana.
1: Oh, yes.
2: Fred Obachi.
1: Ni legend wa Aruba. To the next 50. To the next 50 senior.
2: Santa.
1: Santa neto dia hari hake heta ko Fred's Ranch. Yeni.
2: Kuria.
1: Adriva. Kuta wate. Kuta kitengela. Yes. Fred's Ranch kitengela. Keep the rumba coming.
2: I say.
1: To the next 50 Fred Obachi Machoka.
2: Ashimiga dunia kururi.
1: Oh, yes.
2: Good morning.
1: And then thank you, Media Council. It's the Media Council one more recognizing.
2: Yes,
1: thank you very much. Uncle Fred Obachi Machoka.
2: Oh, yes.
1: DJ Sherry. Ako wapi?
2: Ako hapa. DJ Sherry.
1: Yes, umetumeleka fiti sana. When they are together like that,
2: yes,
1: the mix is complete.
3: Kisumu. No, for a few days. That's okay.
2: Yes. No, one, two.
1: Yes.
2: Santa.
1: What we are prepare my gigs when I kupata wapi Sherry?
3: Hari ya mwana wa Facebook, wa the TikTok,
1: across.
3: Instagram na Facebook,
1: deitaka
3: DJ Sherry.
1: Sherry ya S-E.
3: S-H-E. RRIE. DJ Sherry.
1: 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DJ Cherry. 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
1: 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Yes.
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4: 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Yes, Hype D, yes. Was miracle in Ababatarisha.
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4: Yes.
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4: 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Engineer Mugwe.
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4: Engineer Mugwe.
1: Yes.
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1: Inamjua.
4: Yes.
1: Yes.
4: Ila wake, wake wana angoni hile. Mwaga hivya.
2: Santa.
4: Yes.
1: Yes. Yes. Yes. Yes. Yes. Yes. Yes. Yes. Yes. Yes. Yes. Yes. Yes. Yes. Yes. Yes. Yes. Yes. Yes.
2: Yes.
1: Yes. Yes. Yes. Yes. Yes. Yes.
2: Yes.
1: Yes. Yes. Yes. Yes. Yes. Yes. Yes.
2: Yes.
1: Yes. Yes. Yes. Yes. Yes. Yes. Yes. Yes. Yes. Yes. Yes. Yes. Tona diye drama ya niku makanjwa na ndege Wilsoni
2: oh mumudi mubukirete
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12: 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So that is what we are advertising, talking about. That is what we are capitalizing on.
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20: It's extremely unfortunate because here are people who have lost lives. The families are grieving and the state doesn't seem to be doing anything about it. It is extremely sad. The whole thing boils down to a breakdown of the institutions. The institutions are broken down and that's what we need to revive so that we have institutions carrying out their duties, facilitated and given all they require to carry out their to carry out their mandates so that people don't suffer.
21: We must call on the government to do much more as there must be a tighter management of the missing persons database. We must find ways of not having to wait for 3 days before we can report people who are missing. Particularly for children, those first few hours are probably the most critical. They may be trafficked, they may be sexually abused, they may even be killed in those few hours. And therefore it is important that we create an infrastructure, an ecosystem that allows us to raise the alarm, to have the whole community look for those children and return them to our homes when they go missing.
8: Nimuthi ya muhuromadhi na ashara muhuromage kukunegereri ya shiha dada ya mwea huwaine njeta gu joku wa shira.
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0: It has been a chilly and a very, very cold day.
1: Yes.
0: Siku ya leo. 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
0: Oh, Mugunda should be named another continent or what?
1: No. Utinakula uwe
0: kwa. Do you have a river?
1: Yes.
0: You have a river?
1: Yes.
0: Do you have a mountain?
1: No. Yes.
0: You do not qualify then to be a continent.
1: We have a river, we don't have a continent.
0: And do alingi makere kuhu, by the way, ona hemu. Raji aji yate wenwe munini mono kou. Ate you are the youngest.
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0: 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So,
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1: 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Yeah, kirebara fudeli.
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9: Issues a stern warning to the Honorable Njuku Mohia that failure to comply with the orders issued herein or any subsequent violation of the Electoral Code of Conduct shall attract further sanctions as are provided for under the Elections Act and the Electoral Code of Conduct, including but not limited to issuing an order barring her from contesting in any further election conducted by the Independent Electoral and Boundaries Commission in accordance with the applicable law.
8: Nige kamiteo eruteire mokana mubuge wake feferi dakana tuho kemiario tayo rege na eka mwadha kuhoya muhera kenganga inekore muige mudhe wa mwabirelio kiumia geokete wa vishinesi ya kamiteo huku Nairobi.
9: Directs that the Honorable Njuku Mohia will issue a public retraction and apology to the people of Kenya as an affirmation of her commitment to uphold the Constitution, the Electoral Code of Conduct, and to refrain from making or disseminating any statements capable of inciting violence, hatred, or otherwise undermining peaceful electoral processes. D. Directs that the Honorable Njuku Mohia shall sign the retraction and apology referred to in C above publicly in person at the Commission's headquarters located at Anniversary Tower 6th floor at 4 p.m. on Monday.
8: 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IEBC.
10: Saying, are you telling the people of Kenya that you have no capacity to manage a by-election in one constituency in Kenya? If you have no capacity to manage a by-election in Kenya, can Kenyans trust you to manage the general election? From where I sit, I think it's a scheme by William Ruto and IBC to postpone all Kalau by-election on grounds of anticipated violence, to set the stage to postpone the general election next year on the same grounds. Because what the state is doing this weekend, that's why police officers are there in plain clothes. They want to cause violence, they want to cause mayhem, and then at the con on Monday can postpone the by-election. I want to tell the IBC, if you postpone this by-election, you have lost credibility completely. You will never recover. And you will have no moral authority to tell the people of Kenya that they can trust you to conduct the general election.
8: Gachagua, kori ya muikariri gete wakamete eo Erasta Sethekon ukurona wigerere kina kori ya foridhi ya remare hubatara ya kwa gako hudheka kutudura wagaguo lokalao bere ya gidhura no keukia mudhe wakana.
10: During the 25th commemoration of Gen Z protests, we saw police deployment in the city. How come they cannot secure a simple constituency in Olkalau from goons? To the extent that the IBC chair is crying that he needs to postpone elections because of anticipated violence. We are asking IBC to discuss with the IG that plainclothes police officers are not deployed in Olkalau because they are the ones who cause violence. They are the ones who cause violence in Bere. Plainclothes police officers are the ones who cause violence in Narok. They are the ones who are causing violence in Olkalau. They are the ones that Eric Wamumbi and Betty Miner planning to cause violence in Olokalau. We want the IG to deploy only uniformed police officers in Olokalau so that if they cause violence, people can notice, they can take photographs and videos.
8: Nige mutogorio wa DCP ya nilira jama makiriare wa keda Ethekon gudharia kananema neagoreiro nyumba nidhirikari.
10: The fake deputy president and leader of majority Kevani Ichung'wah summoned deputy county commissioners in Gilgil and told them to create an infrastructure today to meet chiefs and assistant chiefs who shall be given money for bribery on Sunday night and election night to go and bribe people in every house. So the chiefs and the assistant chiefs will be meeting Kindiki and Ichung'wah today. And Ichung'wah did tell them that they are in charge of IBC. In fact, Ichung'wah went ahead to tell the government officials that they have bought a house in Karen for Mr. Ethekon at 8 million. Ethekon did not have a house in Nairobi, he was living in Turkana. I want to challenge the chairman of IBC to confirm whether he has moved to Karen and how did he purchase this house. He has been in office for a year. His income is not sufficient to buy a house for 80 million. Is it true what Ichung'wah is saying, that the government has bought you a house in Karen so that you can bungle the 2027 general election?
8: Na kukuma orokarao atogoria DCP Jubilee na UDA arema na atuarithia kabeini mweno shio nao ni magaire kene mokana wa IBC kwe dagoteria idhura no ishio taurea Jimmy wa mudhoniera atareria.
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12: IBC must proceed with the by-election and allow the constituency to speak in the language power fears most, the vote. And I would dare say, nobody can stop reggae.
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0: Yeah.
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0: Yes, yes, yes.
1: Metupeleka poo.
0: Yeah. Yes. 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Yeah, but love nowadays has to be accompanied by some chums.
1: Yes.
0: Yeah.
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0: 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No anyita. 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
0: 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There is no talk.
1: Yes.
0: Nothing. But the sound of money. No ana keria keu.
1: It's making a lot of noise.
0: The sound of money. Yeah.
1: Then all and yeah, busy mono.
0: Let me tell you. Yani ni rakiro karora bise onawe okamitigira no kona hawatia yani the difference
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1: yes
0: patience ileta ko patience
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0: with that
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1: yes very comfortable
0: on phone
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0: yeah on phone
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0: He's a close friend. Huyu ni best yangu. 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
0: 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Best yako.
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0: are just okay.
1: Yes.
0: They are just okay. Waiting for those messages. 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We know them.
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0: Yeah, on the decks.
1: On the ones and twos.
0: Yes, yes, yes, yes, yes, yes. 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
0: 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Asante sana. Latest from Mwamunyoro.
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0: And since he comes from your place, he's your native villager man, I think. Tell us what happened and what he said. 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
6: 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as are provided for under the Elections Act And the Electoral Code of Conduct Including, but not limited, to issuing an order barring her from contesting in any further election conducted by the Independent Electoral and Boundaries Commission in accordance with the applicable law.
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6: 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D. Directs that the Honorable Njuku Mohia shall sign the retraction and apology referred to in C above publicly in person at the Commission's headquarters located at Anniversary Tower 6th floor at 4 p.m. on Monday.
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7: saying are you telling the people of Kenya that you have no capacity to manage a by-election in one constituency in Kenya. If you have no capacity to manage a by-election in Kenya, can Kenyans trust you to manage the general election? From where I sit, I think it's a scheme by William Ruto and IBC to postpone Olkalau by-election on grounds of anticipated violence, to set the stage to postpone the general election next year on the same grounds. Because what the state is doing this weekend, that's why police officers are there in plain clothes. They want to cause violence, they want to cause mayhem, and then at the con on Monday can postpone the by-election. I want to tell the IBC, if you postpone this by-election, you have lost credibility completely, you will never recover. And you will have no moral authority to tell the people of Kenya that they can trust you to conduct the general election.
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11: 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So that is what we are advertising, talking about. 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
0: 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One or two?
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0: yes. Ugo
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3: Where do I know?